Riot Girl, Chris Hind, Nina Hagen, Gay Advert, Stereo Lab, Poison Ivy, Bikini Kill, Ira Rutler, Bertie Davis.

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1: 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I don't know. I really don't know.
2: Do you think I had something to do with this?
3: Don't be afraid.
1: You understand?
4: I'm trying to help, that's all. But you must cooperate.

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1: You understand?
2: I don't know.
3: Sometimes I don't know all the answers.
4: Perhaps this photograph will refresh your memory.

0: 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Please. Help me. Help me. Help me. Help me.
1: Help me. What do you want?
0: I need some information.
2: You don't understand.
1: I absolutely refuse.

I could feel my own heart racing when the doctor's voice I heard. 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And a tiny hand wrapped round my thumb knocked me to my knees. I bowed my head and kissed her and began to pray.

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me and her can have a nice time. 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
1: 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But yet, before long the feeling's done. Perhaps I was foolish, just like a boy that prays to only see the sun. Maybe life happens like tides. 1 minute you're low and feeling shallow, then all of a sudden you rise. Just